0: De lunes a lunes.
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0: 91.5.
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I just didn't care.

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1: 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He wanted to give her everything. Flowers, presents,

0: 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I just want you to know my love I'll always treasure. 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
1: Look at this face. I know the years are showing.